Austin's all-time country favorites at 98.1 KVNN on a Tuesday night with Big Frank. Thanks for coming along. We appreciate it. I'm from the country. Tracy Byrd, KVNN.

0: a tropical storm that came in over around the Houston area. A few showers here, there, and yonder. We'll keep an eye on the Crayola color radar tonight. Not a whole lot, not a washout, but certainly not any relief from the heat. Temperatures pushing 100 the rest of the week. 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

saw a video of Keith Urban performing with the Savannah Bananas. 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

98.1 KMET, Austin's all-time country favorites with Big Frank into the night. It's still warm. Gonna be like that. Coming up, another dinosaur track was found. Did you hear about this? Sawyer Brown.

0: 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Kenny Chesney's performing this year. Lainey Wilson, also BTS, Snoop Dogg, a bunch of others. 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

0: 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That is coming up just after 9. 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

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We got you a trip for two and $1,000. You can go see Kenny Chesney and Lainey Wilson. Everybody else going to be there. A chance to win tomorrow. 9, 1, and 5 on KVAT.

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1: 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I need a little space to think. And maybe we should start seeing other people. 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

0: Well, football season is here, and that means tailgating is back, too. I'm excited about that. It's 98.1K Vet with Big Frank. They did a survey of football fans and found the average perfect tailgate starts about 2.5 hours before kickoff. Fans want approximately 11 people to be there, 6 different foods, and 6 drink options. Wow. That sounds less like a casual tailgate and more like a catered event with parking problems, if you ask me. Fans are also choosing to homegate. That's a little more my speed, which means you hold the party in the living room instead of the stadium parking lot. Homegating may not have the same atmosphere, but well, the bathrooms are cleaner, the line is shorter, and the TV picture is better, and nobody has to carry a grill across 3 parking lots. For me, when we talk about tailgate food, what's the one food that you need? Just build it around something grilled, fried, and enough chips and dips to survive 4 quarters, and you should be good. Hot dogs, hamburgers, fajitas even. But nobody asked me. Love to hear from you on the TalkBack microphone tonight on the iHeartRadio app. What is the perfect tailgate food?
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Thomas Rhett is going to be here at the Moody Center on September 17th. And tomorrow morning, JB and Sandy, along with Trisha, are going to have you a chance to win tickets. You put on your thinking cap and you play a minute to win it just after 7 o'clock tomorrow morning. 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

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Kenny Chesney's there. Lainey Wilson is there. A whole bunch of others like BTS and Goo Goo Dolls. It's just a fun 2 days. 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We got win.

Maybe a good time to buy an Austin home. Homebuyers may have more leverage. Redfin says late August, early September, Austin's seasonal sweet spot for home discounts. Just FYI. Billy Currington, now people are crazy at KVET.

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That's this guy's son. Thomas Rhett's going to be here on the 17th, just after 7, when you're

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Texas volleyball, they beat TCU Saturday, lost to Nebraska on Sunday. They will be here tomorrow night, Gregory Gym, 8 o'clock, as they take on number 20 USC in a Big Ten SEC Volleyball Challenge. Again, first serve at 8. It'll be on ESPN2 tomorrow night. But get out and check it out at the Gregory Gym as Texas tries to bounce back from the loss. Should be a fun one on the 40 acres tomorrow. It's 98.

love me some Charlie Rich, don't you? Austin's all-time country favorites at 98.1 KVET, your home for Texas Longhorn football. They're back Saturday at Darrell K. Royal Texas Memorial Stadium. The Bobcats of Texas State come to town. Not a very far drive, but looking forward to college football. Coming up Saturday, you'll hear it here on KVET.

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98.1 KMET, I'm Big Frank. Appreciate you hanging out with us tonight. There's still showers in the forecast overnight into tomorrow. That's part of that tropical system that brought heavy rain to the east of us. But don't expect much relief temperature-wise. Still pushing 100 tomorrow. It's 98.1.

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JB and Sandy will get your Wednesday started. And just after 7, a minute to win it for Thomas Rhett tickets. We'll be here in a couple of weeks. Just after 7, your chance to win free tickets with JB and Sandy at 98.1 KBET, Austin's all-time country favorites. Here's George. We both.

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In 7 minutes, I'll tell you why. 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

98.1 KBET. I'm Big Frank. Have a great, great, great Wednesday. I'll see you back here tomorrow night. Remember, God loves you and I do too. Keep it country and keep it right here with Alabama on KBET. Rolling down.

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1: Clay Walker, if I could make a living, says he'd be a millionaire. Wouldn't take him but 2 weeks. Inflation, I bet it'd only take him a couple days at this point. Here's Dwight Yoakam.

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1: Eddie Rabbit with Driving My Life Away. There's Ronnie and Kix. Are they the greatest country duo of all time? Well, according to awards, they are. Brooks and Dunn on Red Dirt Road.

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1: 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That's one of my favorites there, Three Wooden Crosses. Here's Martina, Independence Day.

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1: Toby Keith, Made in America. 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
1: Rascal Flatts with what hurts the most. 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His name is Garth Brooks.

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1: Brooks and Dunn with Rock My World, Little Country Girl. Here's the king. It's George Strait. Nobody in his right mind would have left it.

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1: 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Some of the finest harmonies Nashville has ever produced came from this band. 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
1: Willie Nelson with Always On My Mind. I mentioned Sarah Evans was coming up. Here she is. Suds in the Bucket.

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1: Good morning, Meg. Coming to you from the beautiful iHeart Radio facilities in the shadow of the 360 Bridge on Lake Austin. This is the semi-popular JB and Sandy Show. My name's Sandy. This is JB.
2: Hello.
1: Trisha's here.
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1: And if you want to be a part of the show, call us at 844-390-KVET. That's 844-390-5838. We start the show every day with the first thing that made Trisha laugh. What do you have?
3: My September goal is to be less condescending. Condescending means to talk down to people.
2: That's a good one.
1: That reminds me of another one of yours when you see a girl crying.
3: Walk up to her and go, is it because of your hair? It's awful.
1: Just terrible.
3: But I love it.
1: That's a good one, T.
3: Thank you.
1: Getting us off to a good start.
3: Oh, I got applause.
2: I shared one with Trisha that I read that's right up your alley, and it was like, if you tell someone, besides the obvious, what is your biggest flaw?
1: Your biggest flaw?
2: Flaw.
1: What is your...
2: But you tell them, besides the obvious, and then just wait for their reaction.
3: It's hilarious.
1: Oh, well, we are off to a good start today. That's
3: we're
1: for sure.
3: We're kind of mean today.
1: A little bit. We'll shake it off. We're going to be really kind in about an hour and give you a chance to win five pair of tickets. One person, five pair of tickets. Tim McGraw, Moody Center on the 10th.
2: A little hack, go on social media now and get the answers that Sandy put up late yesterday, and you can get a couple of the answers for free.
1: And it's a couple of the harder ones, right? Questions 7 and 8. We'll give you the answers to those. I mean, that's 20% of them. You get them all right, you get those tickets. So that's coming up at 7:05 this morning. If you want to play JB and Sandy's Minute to Win It, you've got to be listening. All right, good luck. Thanks for being with us. If you're brand new here, thanks for making us your choice this morning. This is 98.1 KVET, your all-time country favorites. Everybody.

0: Jamie and Sandy Show at 91K. That's your all-time country favorite. So I brought it in, Tricia, if you would like to describe to Jamie and all the fine people listening today what I have.
1: Sandy is holding in his hands his very battered, well-worn book that on the cover says Perpetual Disappointments Diary.
2: I didn't know you actually had one that physically said that.
1: The actual book.
0: There it is.
1: I bought it for him as a joke a few years back, just because it's funny. And he has worn it out. Look how worn it is.
0: This is where I write down things that I want to remember to stay mad at. These are things that
1: it's the opposite of a feel-good journal.
0: Yeah, it's exactly.
1: Write it down and let it go journal.
0: Yeah. It's, what do people, they kind of cleanse themselves by writing it down and burning it, letting it go, the whole thing.
1: And then they don't have to think about it again.
2: I couldn't help but notice you wrote on the inside cover, if found, please pray for me.
0: You know what's funny about the guy that put this book together is got all kinds of funny, like, phrases in different languages. So, like, if you had found yourself, like, it's all just horrible. Like, if you're on the wrong airplane, it's got five different languages to tell people. If you destroyed your rental car, if you don't have health insurance, how to ask for very cheap wine at a restaurant, stuff like that. But would you like to hear some of my entries into my diary, Perpetual Disappointment?
1: Yeah, sure, definitely.
2: Give us some of the
0: all right, this one is dated Christmas Day 2018.
2: Christmas Day.
0: Yeah.
1: Yeah.
0: Games I got screwed in. Right next to it says White Elephant.
1: You got screwed in the White Elephant. You didn't like your guess.
0: Yeah, here's another entry from January of 2019. People from cities I don't like, - Cincinnati. I lived in Cincinnati for a year. Loud noises that bother me, Tricia in the kitchen.
2: That's the only one on the list.
0: Yeah, bathroom products that I do not like, one-ply toilet paper.
2: One-ply. Who buys one-ply?
0: This one.
1: Me.
0: She does.
1: Otherwise, it feels like you're wiping with a washcloth. It's too much.
2: You're the kind of person that doesn't get the extra strength Advil. You just want regular strength.
1: And right. I just take two.
0: Things not to attempt again. The splits.
1: That did not go well. Remember also riding a skateboard. Is that in your list?
0: Yes, it's right underneath it.
1: You
0: skateboard.
1: Totally fell.
0: Foods that should not exist. Yogurt.
2: And so, really had a thing with yogurt.
1: Really hates it.
2: You were all on edge about it yesterday.
0: It just makes me gag. Just the smell of it.
1: Jamie and I both opening up our yogurt. I also have
0: jotted down a major disappointment. A plain donut is not a regular donut. They're just, it's really not even a donut. Food service workers that disappoint me. I've got I got lists. It goes on and on.
1: And it gives you prompts within the book as well.
0: Yeah.
2: It's interesting that it's list style. You're not just sitting down and just freestyling.
0: True. It also, I really like the diary because inside of it, on each day of the year, it tells you who died.
1: Just horrible. It's just to remind you to be mad at things and disappointed at things.
0: Hey, I am incredibly, I'll admit it, I am fueled by resentment.
1: Yeah, you are.
0: And I think JB, we both, a little chip on our shoulders about things. Not just radio stuff, just life.
2: No, that's where I find motivation.
0: Yes, right. It's the, I'll stick it to them.
2: Rather than complain about it, it's more like hold my beer attitude.
0: Exactly. That's exactly right.
2: So it's actually kind of positive.
0: Yes, and it's healthy. It's
1: good. I mean, it just means that you're more devious and plotting. You know what I mean? Like,
0: I go to JB for that.
1: I mean, I know. I'm just saying, y'all are thinking about it for years at a time and holding on to it.
0: We're playing the long game here.
2: What else are you going to do in your underground lair?
1: Therefore.
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0: It's the Jamie and Sandy Show. It's 98.1 KBET. We do something called Rapid Fire Q&A, where we throw questions at JB today. Trisha, why don't you lead us off?
1: All right, first question, JB.
2: Well, a little preface. I'm a little slow this week.
0: I'm on
2: painkillers.
0: Yeah,
2: so I'm moving a little
0: delayed might not reaction.
2: Be a little slothy today.
0: Do you need me to drive you home?
2: No, I'm fine. I'm totally fine. In fact, I took it once I got here, and then I won't feel groggy by the time we leave here.
0: How about a shot of Jack Daniels?
2: No, I don't know.
0: That's what Grandma used to do.
2: Really?
0: Mm-hmm.
2: Oh, I didn't know about that one.
0: Take care of your tooth every time.
2: So my responses might be a little...
1: Not rapid?
2: Yeah.
1: It's just Q&A then.
0: Okay.
1: All right. Your first question, JB. If you were going to steal a truck full of something, what would you want it to be full of?
2: Wow. Cybertruck or...
1: I mean...
2: Or 18-wheeler?
0: 18-wheeler. Go big.
1: 18-wheeler.
2: Wow. I would love a 18-wheeler full of gummy bears.
1: Oh, yeah. You do love a gummy bear.
2: It is my weakness.
0: Powerless over the gummy bear.
2: Yeah. And then I really got turned on to the Mexican candies where they mix sweet and spicy.
0: Oh,
2: and it's gummy.
0: I put the tahini on it.
2: Oh, that's, my gosh. That's good stuff. It's like, it's just from another planet.
1: Like you can't control yourself.
2: Can't control myself.
0: JB, my question for you, and again, this is not rapid fire because JB's under the influence of painkillers. So it's just Q&A.
1: Yeah.
0: What is your most prized possession?
2: Ooh. It's got to be my pickleball paddle because that's my moneymaker. No, you know what? I'm not real big on possessions. There was a time when I was like, oh, I'd love to have that and hand it down to my daughter, like an amazing car or something. But I'm just not that way anymore. Like they all can come and go. Mm-hmm. It doesn't matter. I don't get too attached. But I would say this. My wife and I've spent decades curating just cool furniture.
0: Oh.
2: That's all vintage.
1: Mm-hmm. Mm-hmm.
2: I know that sounds pretentious.
0: Yeah.
2: But there's just certain designers and stuff we like from the 50s and 60s. And
0: What's your thing? We
2: just slowly pieced them all together. And
0: that's
2: it would be hard to replicate, you know?
1: Yeah.
2: Because it was all done with love.
0: With love.
2: Yeah. Done with love.
0: Love of furniture.
2: Yeah. It's just, I'm a furniture geek.
0: That's nothing wrong with that. Everyone's got a thing.
2: Yeah.
0: Right? And your final question in Q&A.
1: In Q&A, JB, you have to pick one to be. Pirate. Or ninja?
0: Ooh, a pirate or a ninja?
2: Pirate or a ninja? I'd probably be more of a ninja. Because I'm so slow moving that it's camouflage sometimes.
0: Like a wallflower.
1: They won't see it coming.
2: Yeah, I think I'd be more of a ninja. But pirate's more of a masher, you know?
0: Mm-hmm.
1: Yeah.
2: Barge in, masher. And
0: just take over.
2: Yeah.
0: Storm the galley.
2: Right, I'm not.
0: No.
2: I gotta finesse the galley.
0: Yeah. That's
3: you. Jamie really grew up. He's learned how to act in public. JB and Sandy on 98.1 KVET. 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
4: 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All right, boy.

0: 981K of that. Your all-time country favorites. By the way, high today going to be 95, maybe some rain later on today. 45% of rain happening. It's probably won't last long. It'll probably be like those storms that popped up last week and just kind of hit and run. But boy, did they hit. They hit really hard. So anyway, coming up next, Care Don't Care. Trisha, what do you have for us?
1: All right, I'm going to see if you guys care or don't care to find out what a hiker in Hutto discovered. This is pretty big. This puts us on like a global scale, in my opinion. It kind of freaked me out a little bit.
0: Someone was hiking in Hutto?
1: Hiking near Hutto.
0: Interesting.
1: Mm-hmm. Okay. Also,
2: Some call that lost.
1: Also going to see if you guys care or don't care to find out what male frogs who live near cities are having to do to work harder to send out the vibe to the lady frogs.
2: It's not easy being green.
1: No, it's not.
0: Care, don't care. Coming up next on 98.1 KVAT.

0: 98.1 KBET, your all-time country favorites. First, let's get to getting. Care, don't care. What do you have?
1: All right, here we go. Do you guys care or don't care to find out what a hiker in Hutto discovered while he was out walking around?
0: Yeah. I mean, it wasn't like a chicken leg or something. It was,
1: no.
0: Okay.
1: Way better. He discovered a preserved dinosaur track, possibly from a two-legged hadrosaur. Don't know what that looks like, but it's a dinosaur. Apparently not the first time either that they found tracks in Austin. Austin has like a huge dinosaur connection. I didn't know that.
2: Aren't there supposed to be some just off 360 somewhere?
1: I feel like it, yeah. But I feel like, I mean, you always hear about them finding dinosaur stuff somewhere else. I never knew they found them near Austin.
0: Huh. It's hard to believe that a print would last a million years or however many years it's been.
1: You don't, you know how it gets fossilized in the rocks.
0: I don't know about these things.
1: Yeah, you do.
0: No, I don't. I don't know
1: anything. You really don't?
0: I really don't. I mean, I never saw Jurassic Park.
1: Like animals die, like when they find bones. It's really weird. I just read about this. They die or there's a footprint and then the earth and sediment and rock just kind of fill it in and it fossilizes and then people come through and dig it up and find perfectly formed footprints or perfectly formed dinosaurs and bones and stuff.
0: That's cool.
1: I don't understand how you didn't learn that in school.
0: I don't know. I was probably learning important stuff like English, arithmetic.
1: That's important stuff too.
2: Things you could use in life.
0: Yeah, things I could actually put into action.
1: Do you guys care, don't care to find out what male city frogs are having to do to get their mating calls out there? They're having some problems. What? They're having to adjust.
0: TV.
2: Yeah, I'm interested.
1: They're having to get a little bit.
2: Any trick to score, I'll take it.
0: Yeah, if you learn
1: no matter what species.
0: Yeah, learn it from a frog.
2: I'll take it.
1: The noise from cities is drowning out the boy frogs' mating calls. So they are having to alter their mating calls like to different frequencies and pitches and to try and be louder so the ladies can hear them.
0: I mean, think about that. If humans mated, did that type of thing, put out a call, you would just walk into a bar and start screaming.
2: Right.
1: Just go, scream when you walk in.
2: And they'd run over to you.
0: Yeah.
2: Next thing you know, you're two-stepping.
0: Yeah. I don't know what sound a frog makes, but, you know, to mate. But, and what is the girl frog thinking? Oh.
1: The girl frog's like, this guy is hot.
0: Yeah.
1: We've been hearing about this guy. I recognize that call. I don't know. It's attracting him. There's not a problem with baby frogs out there, so it's working.
2: True. It was only that easy to score. Just
0: no
2: by
0: kid.
2: Making noises.
1: Just grunting.
2: We have to go to dinner.
0: And
1: there's a shower.
2: Uber involved.
0: Yeah. You got to talk.
2: You got to get to know them.
0: Yeah.
2: You have to listen to their stories about their job.
0: How much they hate their mom.
1: Y'all are, I don't know how either one of you are married. I really don't.
0: I can tell you, but it's got to be off air.
1: I know, that's true.
2: I swear this is true. Ask your friends, Trisha. All women think that there's a coworker, another female coworker that's trying to kill them.
1: What?
2: Ask around. It's true.
1: Really?
2: Yep.
0: I'm going to find out today.
2: You don't have that problem because you just work with two dudes.
1: I know, y'all don't care.
2: If you were interacting with the whole office, you would be convinced that there's a woman at least trying to sabotage you.
1: No, the sabotage thing for sure. But trying to take me out, that's new.
2: Yeah, you'd be surprised.
0: Women are ruthless.
1: Women are ruthless. I
0: guess
1: I'm not
0: surprised.
1: Quickly,
0: what's the last one?
1: You guys care, don't care to find out what Dick Van Dyke is doing to keep in shape at the age of 100.
2: Yes, he's amazing.
0: Yeah.
1: He's incredible. He's 100 and he still has a workout routine and he's putting it out on a DVD. He works out every day. How bad does that make
2: Keep
1: us feel for
2: out.
1: Not working out?
2: We can't take another loss this year.
1: No, we got to wrap him in bubble wrap.
0: We're going to lose Dick this year.
2: Oh.
1: No.
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I was thumbing from Montgomery. 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

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The whole

0: If you're big star bound, let me warn you, it's a long, hard ride. You know, you got a lot of competition out there now, son. It ain't like it was in the 50s when I was here. I mean, you got Waylon Jennings and Willie Nelson, Guy Clark and Billy Joe Schaefer and David Allan Cole. And you even got my son.
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1: They evacuate the Keys and everybody leaves except for one guy who's going to stay there and tie himself to a tree on the beach to prove a point. And the point was, he said that at 53 years of age, he was in good enough physical condition to withstand the wind and the rain from a Force 3 hurricane. All right. Let me explain something to you. It isn't that the wind is blowing. It's what the wind is blowing. If you get hit with a Volvo, it doesn't really matter how many sit-ups you did that morning.
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0: 98.1 KVET, your all-time country favorites. Good morning, everyone. It's the JB and Sandy Show, 7:05. Okay, we told you 7:05 to play Minute to Win It, so let's do it. But it's going to be a minute before we can answer the phone, okay? But call now, 844-390-KVET. We've got tickets for you to see Tim McGraw.
1: Don't take the girl.
0: 844-390-KVET. Five pairs of tickets. That's a total of 10 if my math is correct. But you got to get 10 questions right in 60 seconds. We gave you the answers on social media to questions 7 and 8. And again, today we have added 12 seconds to the clock just because we're givers.
2: You're just generous everywhere you turn around. 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
0: Yeah, just a giver.
2: Adding seconds.
0: I'm telling you, you're going to need those answers online today. All right? Those are not easy. 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
3: And now, JB Sandy's story we love.
4: There's a neighborhood in Southeast Austin that has been experiencing an old school crime, a crime that I've completely forgotten about that I can't believe anybody's still out there doing in this day and age of Ring cameras. But there is a neighborhood that has had 6 tire slashing incidents in the last couple of months.
0: Six
4: different people in the neighborhood getting their tires slashed. It seems that every time it's two tires that are getting slashed. So you can't just, you know, you only have one spare tire in your car. So they're making sure to slash two so you can't go anywhere. But I don't understand. Police are responding to it. They've upped patrols in the neighborhood. But did you really think about, I haven't thought about tire slashing in forever. I can't believe it still goes on.
2: Yeah, that's old school.
0: That is old school.
4: That's just somebody mad. That's just some angsty guy who's just angry, just pops a tire. I guess it just pops when you.
0: What a pain in the butt, though. I mean, think about the hassle that puts someone through.
2: I mean,
0: that's just a pain.
2: Right. Like you said, people only have one spare. I think there's some weird insurance thing, too, where insurance will cover it if you get one or all of your tires slashed, but not if it's two or three.
4: Oh, my God.
2: Somebody was telling me that. It's something weird.
0: Insurance people.
2: There's some scam
4: worst, aren't they?
0: Yeah. And you got to be pretty gutsy with the cameras everywhere.
4: Everybody has a Ring doorbell.
0: Right. It's really put a damper on the tire slashing business.
4: And on the, as little kids running up, ringing the doorbell, running away.
2: Yeah. Egging cars.
4: Can't do that anymore.
0: Oh, egging cars and houses. I did that. Did you ever?
2: Especially egging cars this time of year where it just bakes on there.
0: Yeah.
4: We did that. We would do shaving cream on cars.
0: Yeah, that's harmless.
4: I know. I feel like eggs.
2: Why do you shave a car? I don't understand.
0: I see what you did. Is that it?
4: That's it. Just be on the lookout, people.
0: That is the story we love. JB, pick a number between 1 and 8.
2: Let's go with 6.
0: Let's go with 6. All right. Let's see. Steve's on the phone. Hey, Steve. Good morning.
5: Steve, what's up, man?
0: Hey, all right, you want to play JB and Sandy's Minute to Win It?
5: Hell yeah, I want to play.
0: All right, well, hang on. We're going to play some Hank Williams Jr. Get ready. Get your brains together. Throw down some coffee. Do what you got to do because we're going to play next, and you can win 5 pair of tickets to see Tim McGraw, okay? Hang on, Tim. Steve's.

0: Let's give away some tickets.
1: Cherokee people.
0: Five pair of tickets, 10 in total, going to one person. That person could be Steve. Steve is on the phone. Good morning, Steve.
2: Good morning, guys.
3: I'm optimistic for Steve here. I've got a feeling in my bones.
0: I do too, and I've also added 12 seconds to the clock. Give me a bonus 12 seconds. Steve, did you get the questions on social media? The questions number seven and eight?
2: Actually, yes, sir, I did.
4: Nice.
3: Did his homework.
0: All right, today could be the day. Let's play JB and Sandy's Minute to Win It. Get 10 questions right in 60 seconds, and you win. Here we go in 3, 2, 1. Steve, what do bees produce?
2: Honey.
0: How many days are there in a leap year?
2: Leap year?
0: 352.
2: Getting close. Try again. 356. Yeah.
0: Try again. 55. Higher.
2: 355.
0: Higher.
2: 357.
0: Higher.
2: 358.
0: Higher.
2: 359.
0: Lower. 350. Lower. Lower.
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0: Higher.
2: 359.
0: Higher.
2: 360.
0: Higher.
2: 361.
0: Higher.
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0: Higher.
2: 64, 65, 66.
0: 76. Steve, Mount Everest is the tallest mountain above sea level. True or false?
2: True.
0: What is the name of the famous boat that sunk when it hit an iceberg in 1912?
2: Titanic.
0: What planet is known as the Red Planet?
2: Mars.
0: What planet is closest to the sun? Steve, that dang leap year.
2: Leap year.
0: Yeah,
2: I'm sorry.
0: 366. The planet closest to the sun is Mercury. Sorry about that, buddy. We were pulling for you,
3: good
0: man.
3: Good job, though.
0: Yeah, you played well.
2: I was pulling too. Didn't get as close as last time, but you guys are all right, man. Maybe tomorrow. I don't know.
0: Have a great day. You take care of yourself, okay?
2: Hey, man. Y'all are good. Y'all are good people. Thank you, man.
0: All right,
2: y'all have a good day.
0: Thanks, bud. Appreciate
1: coming
0: it.
1: Coming up with JB and Sandy.
0: You want to talk about, it's kind of a shot in the dark, but we're going to be looking for Austin's overachiever. Someone that's already, it's what, 7:15 in the morning. Already done some stuff this morning. I was thinking about this last night.
3: Right.
0: And I'm like, remember your Aunt Janice, her dad?
4: Uh-huh.
0: He was up at like 4 o'clock in the morning. He ranched and he was out doing stuff, feeding animals and stuff. I mean, he was almost done by 6:30.
3: So by this time, he's already done a dozen things.
0: Yes, yeah. Right.
3: Yeah.
0: We're looking for that person to call us and tell us what you've already accomplished.
3: Today.
0: Mm-hmm. It's 7:15 in the morning. Maybe the gym also comes to mind, right?
3: Mm-hmm. You've done something, especially if you've done something really big that is not part of your routine.
0: Right. Call us at 844-390-KVET. You get to brag on yourself a little bit. We'll be impressed, and we will call you Austin's biggest overachiever. Again, the telephone number, 844-390-KVET. It's coming up. Hang on.
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32: 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Good morning.

0: Boy, that song still hits. Hits hard like it did when it came out back many, many, many years ago. Ronnie Mills, 98.1 KVET, your all-time country favorites. It's the Jamie and Sandy Show, and we are looking for Austin overachievers, people that have gotten up this morning and gotten some stuff done already. I immediately think of, what did we call Janice's father? Papa Jack. He got up at 4 o'clock in the morning. He was out feeding animals. He was doing chores until he was in his 80s. Mm-hmm. I mean, he was an impressive guy. So what have you done already this morning? Let's start out with Ernie. Good morning, Ernie. Welcome to the show. Hello.
1: Good morning. Let me tell Sandy, Bama says hey to you.
0: Oh, well, you tell Bama I said hi. I was just thinking of him yesterday. I was like, I need to send Bama a text or give him a phone call, make sure he doesn't need bail money or anything
2: People need to check on Bama.
1: Oh, not yet. He's doing fine.
2: Okay. Yeah, without somewhere to be every day to worry about him.
1: We have breakfast with him every morning.
0: Oh, yeah. Well, tell Bama we said hi and tell him we said thank you for building this radio station into what it is, and we're trying not to ruin it, okay?
1: Well, you know what? You guys are the best Phil backup that we've got, and we love it.
0: Well, thank you.
1: This show is fantastic.
0: Ernie, what have you already done this morning?
1: Well, I've been doing this for 20 years, but what I'm doing right now is I'm taking a Vietnam veteran. He's over at a nursing rehab center off of 290. I live in Dripping Springs, obviously, with Bama. Uh-huh. So I'm taking him biscuits and gravy. Because he talked to him yesterday, and he had some biscuits and gravy, but they weren't. So I'm taking Whataburger biscuits
3: and gravy. Oh, good call.
2: I love Whataburger biscuits and gravy.
0: I do, too. I love it. That's very
1: good. They're good.
0: And you've been doing for 20 years?
1: Yeah. Basically, what it is, the long story short, I'm a Vietnam and a Desert Storm vet. And the thing with me is I got my commission from UTROTC in 1976, and I went back in the military. I did a total of 20 years and retired. And when I got done, I ended up going back to my ROTC unit at UT as a supply technician. And then my shrink made me quit working in 2006. And since 2006, had no idea initially what the hell I was going to do. Long story short, battle in Vietnam, that really changed my life. And what I'm doing now is what the Holy Spirit's telling me to do. And I've been helping veterans get their VA benefits that they deserve. And I've been doing that for 20 years. I don't know how many veterans I've helped, but it's just what I do. And every veteran I meet, my first question is, what are your VA benefits?
0: That's good work
3: you're doing, Ernie.
0: Ernie, we appreciate it. We got some other people we need to talk to. Thank you for helping out our Vietnam veterans, and thank you for your service as well. We do appreciate it. Oh, Michelle had to run. We had her lined up, but that's all right. Ernie, thank you very much for the call. We appreciate it. And you tell Bama we said hi, and if he needs bail money, we'll get to him, okay?
2: And tell him to get his own biscuits and gravy.
0: tell Bama to get his own biscuits and gravy. We've got a couple more calls. Our phone number is 844-390-KVAT if you want to be a part of the show. Jimmy, what have you already done this morning?
4: Yeah, I just got off a 12-hour shift, and I'm about to go clean two houses, and I already went to one of my other gigs to run my business for pet sitting.
2: Wow, you're a hustler. What was your 12-hour shift?
4: I worked for the military as a security guard out here in Bastrop.
2: Wow.
0: So when did you start that job last night?
4: I was up at 4 p.m. yesterday, and I started at 6 p.m.
0: And so you've worked all night.
4: This morning.
0: How many more hours in the day of work do you have today?
4: Probably till 6 p.m. tonight.
3: So you'll be up 24 hours?
4: Maybe.
3: Twenty.
2: She started at 4 a.m.
3: 26
2: yesterday.
3: Hours? Girl, when do you sleep?
4: 4 p.m.
0: Oh, 4 p.m.
2: Gotcha.
0: Well,
4: probably in between when I have a break.
2: That's a lot of hustle. What are you working towards?
4: To build my company up. I run my own pet sitting and cleaning and errand business.
2: Good for you.
0: You are quite a hustler. Thanks for calling us. We appreciate it. You're an overachiever.
4: You have a good one.
0: Bye. Hi, JB and Sandy Show. Who's this?
5: Trish.
0: What have you already done this morning?
5: I got up at 5 a.m. I went to Inks Lake State Park, and I did a 3-mile hike on Devil Leaf's Waterhole with my dog.
6: Wow.
3: 3 miles.
0: In the dark.
5: Yeah.
3: Oh, you know you have some pepper spray, right?
5: Yeah, it was a beautiful sunrise hike.
3: You carry some pepper spray with you, right? Some sort of protection.
2: Or that dog.
0: Trish, did we lose you? Oh. She had to go. We got stuff to do. I guess probably more miles to get in. Our listeners are not lazy. That is for sure.
3: They're doing the things.
2: I walked my dog this morning.

up. They just learned how to act in public. JB and Sandy on 98.1 KFED. 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

0: 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It's the JB and Sam Show. 2:30 DKR, Saturday. Longhorn football, Texas State Bobcats. I'm going to tell you this. Those Bobcats are going to come to play.
1: His name escapes me right now. You might know. This quarterback there. They're talking Heisman.
0: Really? Keep an eye on him.
1: At a school, you know, like just not as many eyeballs on a school like that. So it's supposed to be a freak talent.
0: I can't wait to watch it. It's this Saturday at 2:30.
1: I found a clip for you that you're going to love, Sandy, because no one loves talking about getting a hole-in-one more than someone who's had a hole-in-one.
0: That's right. That's the rule.
1: And you're in that club.
0: That's right. When you're when you play golf, if someone ever asks you, the only person that asks if you ever had a hole-in-one is a person that's had a hole in one, and I've had one.
1: Well, I stumbled across this clip. It's from Roger Wallace,
0: yeah,
1: the sports reporter, and he was interviewing Sarkisian, and the UT coach, and coach had a hole in one in front of a very famous person.
0: Really?
1: And how he handled it and the story behind it—it's classic.
0: Here you go.
2: You guys play Ole Miss. Pete Golding kind of went viral a few weeks ago, a story he told about Sark making a hole-in-one with Nick Saban on the golf course. And maybe you had to temper that celebration because
3: true story.
2: He didn't want to see Saban to
3: True story. I don't think we were supposed to be out on the golf course that day. He had a game to play, and we were on a par three. And we didn't think we were going to see him all day. He was about three holes ahead of us. But where we were playing there, Indian Hills in Tuscaloosa, 14 and 11 greens are only separated by kind of a bit of a pond. So he was on the 14th green. We were on the 11th tee box. And here we go. And I hit a 9-iron about 148 yards downhill. And it goes in. And I'm thinking, well, crap. Because I really want to celebrate this, and I want to talk a bunch of crap to Pete Golding and A.J. Milwee and all these guys that were playing with us. And it was like the sorriest celebration ever. I mean, it was like fist bumps like this. It was silent. Nobody said anything. But the funniest part about the story, we go finish the round, and we're on finishing up 17. We're going to 18. And the head pro comes out with the flag from the green to give it to me. And he was playing with Coach Saban, so he was on the 14th green when we approached the 11th green, and he said to me, he goes, that was the worst celebration I've ever seen for a hole-in-one in my life. So anyway, but it took a few days for Coach Saban to acknowledge the hole-in-one. It took about 3 days till he finally acknowledged it with me.
0: Dude, I love Sark.
1: Isn't that a great story?
0: Yeah, I love that guy.
1: Of course he can hit a hole-in-one.
0: Of course he could.
4: Of course he can.
0: Right, and I love how he's like, you can tell he's a golfer. He's like, you know, I don't know. It was about 148 yards.
4: Right. He knew the exact
0: About 148
4: distance.
0: Yards, of course.
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0: Stick around a couple of things. 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But Ron's got a funny take on that. 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If you're a telemarketer, the person you don't want on the other end of the phone is sitting right across from me, and her name is Trisha.
4: And I'll play that game.
0: Yeah, wait till you hear what she did to some telemarketers. It's coming up.
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lightning. I know you're feeling like you just can't win, but you're trying.

at your all-time country favorites. Good morning. It's the JB and Sandy Show. And if you need a good laugh this morning, stick around. Our last laugh of the hour is going to come to you from Ron White, talking about the guy that's going to ride out a hurricane. Stick with us. It's next on 98.

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1: They evacuate the keys and everybody leaves except for one guy who's going to stay there and tie himself to a tree on the beach to prove a point. And the point was, he said that at 53 years of age, he was in good enough physical condition to withstand the wind and the rain from a Force 3 hurricane. All right. Let me explain something to you. It isn't that the wind is blowing. It's what the wind is blowing. If you get hit with a Volvo, it doesn't really matter how many sit-ups you did that morning.
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And this Labor Day weekend is really stacking up to be a good one. You've got Cole Wetzel, who's playing tomorrow night at the Moody Center. And then on Saturday night, you've got Brandi Carlile, who's playing at the Moody Center. And she recently did a little tribute to Dolly Parton in one of her shows.

0: You know what? I'm familiar with Brandi Carlile, but if she walked into the studio right now, I wouldn't know who she was.
1: Oh, really? I would. I'm a fan.
0: One of you guys said yesterday that I wonder how many college marching bands are going to do tributes to Dolly.
1: Yeah, with big opening weekend, doing a Dolly song would be a massive hit with the crowd and on television. Although the band's usually not on television. With the crowd. And Ohio State's like, isn't that like one of the most famous bands in college football?
0: Yeah, it is. And did you see
1: Longhorn Band people. their reputations are pretty stellar.
0: Right? They dot the I, and that's a big deal. And did you see that the University of Tennessee is going to put a butterfly on their helmet for Dolly Parton?
2: Mm-hmm. I love that. The silhouette of a butterfly, and I think it says Dolly, her signature. And they're wearing it on each helmet, I think, for the whole season.
0: Yeah, that's the the rare thing is that they're going to wear it the whole season. A lot of times they'll do it a one-off type of thing, but they're going to have it on for the entire season. Also this weekend in Austin, the Bat Fest is going on.
1: Oh, wow.
0: Yeah, which is, honestly, I didn't know it was still happening.
2: I didn't know it was still a thing
1: On the Congress Bridge above the Bats.
0: Yeah.
1: That's where they do that.
0: There's that big statue of the Bat right there. Do you remember when one of the mayors, I don't know which one, was a Batman nut and brought in the original TV Batman?
1: Yes,
2: Adam West.
0: He brought Adam West in for Batfest.
2: That's super cool. I loved the original Batman. Oh,
1: I think when we were on the air then, we railed him for it being lame.
0: Well, we've grown up since then. We've matured.
1: Just that was Lee Leffingwell who brought him.
2: Yes, yeah.
1: And he was older.
0: Yeah, yeah.
1: And we just razzed him about that.
0: Yeah.
1: Because it was the era of the new Batman movies.
0: Yeah.
2: And he took it way back.
0: He took it way back.
1: I mean, who has played Batman that they could have brought at the time?
0: George Clooney, Michael Keaton.
1: Right.
0: The list goes on
2: Christian Bale.
0: Christian Bale. He was a good Batman.
1: Right. Yeah. There were all these Batmans. And they brought in Adam West.
0: Coming up next, stick around, friends. I'm going to tell you, if you're in the telemarketing business, the last person you want to call is Trisha. Because I overheard 3 or 4 or 5 conversations Trisha had with telemarketers, and you don't want to be on the other end of it. It was so much to the point that they took a certain action to evade Trisha. We're going to tell you all about it. Coming up next, it's JB and Sandy at 98.1 KVAX.

0: 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You don't want to call Trisha. Wait till you hear about the conversation I overheard yesterday afternoon with Trisha and the telemarketers. It's coming up in just a second. It's the JB and Sandy Show at 98.1 KBET. 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
1: Oh, yeah.
2: Oh, man.
1: Cold beers.
0: Get cold beer tonight. They're taking on Oklahoma City. That is at the Dell Diamond, 6:45 for your first pitch.
2: Can you order, like, five at once when they're a dollar a piece?
0: I think so.
2: I could put away a dozen of those things.
1: Hot dogs, really?
2: Oh, yeah.
0: Yeah, I probably could do it. I could probably do a dozen. You want to try?
1: Oh, yeah, y'all, don't do that. What is happening? You're not Kobayashi.
0: How do you dress your dog? By the way, this is important conversation on the JB and Sandy Show.
2: I mean, I love a Chicago dog.
0: Oh, I do too.
2: That's the perfect dog.
0: Yeah.
2: But it's one thing I put ketchup on. I don't put ketchup on many things. I'll put a little mixed ketchup and mustard, but mostly mustard and relish.
0: Yeah.
1: There you go. Mustard and relish. I judge you a little bit for the
2: ketchup.
1: A little
2: bit of pepper. A little bit of fresh pepper.
0: I judge you a little bit for the ketchup on a hot dog, too, but I'll let you slide.
2: Okay, thank you.
0: Hot dog for me is, I'll do one with just mustard. If you got relish handy, I'll do that, too. But doesn't have to be. Trisha, yesterday, I'm sitting in my... Trisha and I live together, have separate bedrooms, sleep in separate beds. Best decision we ever made. So I'm sitting in my room, and I can overhear the conversation going on in her room. And I know exactly what's going on, because she had kind of warned me that she was going to do this. And we got out of the car, and she was like, well, here we go. I'm going to call those people back that have been bugging me. And I'm going to tell them, all right, let's do this. I've got all day long. And we're going to get to the bottom of this.
1: It was, I told you the next time they call me, here's the deal. Telemarketers, scammers, we've pre-approved you for $50,000. And I try and play nice at first with people with these calls. And I say, I'll let them come through. I'll wait on the line till they answer. And I'll go, hi. I go, just so you know, I'm on the do not call list. Will you please take me out of your system? 90% of the time it works. This particular company called me 6 times. And 2 times in one night, like within 2 hours.
2: It shows up on your phone as spam?
1: No, it shows up with the name of a company that's not a real company.
2: Okay.
1: So finally, by the 3rd time, I started getting a little bit more irritated. So the conversation Sandy heard was, of course, they called me because they get on the list. I get on the list where they call me every night. And I said that I waited for them to answer. And I was like, hi, what's the name of your company? And this person would tell me the name of the company I'd go. So this is the 5th time. I'm letting you know that I'm on the do not call list and I'm requesting that you take me out of your hang up.
0: Mm-hmm.
2: They hung up on you.
1: They hung up on me. And that irritated me. So I called back and every time somebody answered, I'd go, this call is being recorded. What is the name of your company? I'm on the do not call list. They'd hang up. I called back like 6 times in a row. They blocked my number.
0: They blocked me.
2: Wow.
1: The telemarketers have blocked me to where I can't get to them now. And I haven't gotten another call.
0: You know what? You're doing what a lot of people wish they would do, mm-hmm. is fight back a little bit with them. You know?
2: I wish people would understand, okay, there's the scammers. That's a whole category.
0: Yeah, that's a...
2: But I am not going to make any life business decisions off of a blind solicit from a phone call or a text.
0: You want to sell your house? Hi, this is so-and-so. You want to sell your house?
2: I know.
1: Thank God you called.
2: 100 people in Austin I could pick to sell my house.
0: Oh, yeah.
2: I'm not going to just take some random thing.
1: Yeah.
2: You know, it, all the solicits for my business, I'm not going to do it over a text or a phone call. I'm sorry.
0: You know, what's interesting is the fines are crazy. I had to learn this because I got my mortgage license a few years ago. And one of the things you have to learn is the do not call registry is a serious thing and you can get hammered with fines.
1: Hundreds of thousands of dollars.
0: Right. The maximum civil penalty in the telemarketing rules is $53,000
1: per call. Per call.
2: Ooh, and you've got 6 of them recorded.
1: I've got six of them recorded.
2: It'll all go to lawyers.
0: Yeah, you're right. You're right.
1: Yeah.
2: But maybe you get a cut of that. They need to incentivize people like Trisha to get a cut of the action. More people would start doing it.
1: Yeah.
2: For example, there were some cities, maybe New York City was doing it, where anyone could take pictures of illegally parked cars.
1: And get paid.
2: Yeah, and if you saw that it was a no parking zone and the license plate is clear, you would get a cut of that ticket.
0: Yeah.
2: So people were going around and just policing.
0: Yeah, they used to call that a secret police in Germany.
2: Well,
0: it's the beginnings. I'm not for that at all.
2: Oh, I love it.
0: No, you do not want civilians ratting on you.
1: Some people were making it their full-time job and making enough money to support their full-time job.
2: I just hate it because I go up and down Congress Avenue every day with illegally parked cars, Uber Eats, ride shares, everything, blocking the bike lanes. Uber Eats, I shouldn't pick on Uber Eats, any food delivery.
0: Yeah.
2: They just double park everywhere. This needs some kind of smackdown.
0: They need to move faster, right? Yeah. So, Trisha, are you done, by the way, with
1: I don't know, because here's the thing. Sometimes you're just like, okay, it's fine, I'll just decline it. But then sometimes, you know, you feel like fighting, right? I felt like fighting the other night. And if they call me back, that switch has already been flipped. I'm back on it. One of the girls, when I was like, I've told you 5 times to take my number out, she kept doing her spiel. And I was all, absolutely not. Mm-hmm. I shut her down. So there's a little bit, this particular company, I kind of a little bit hope they call me back.
0: Because I'm still ready to do it. I was just about to ask you that.

0: 981 KBET, your all-time country favorites. It's a JB and Sandy show. My name's Sandy. This is JB over here.
1: Hello.
0: And Trisha is here, too.
2: Hi.
0: So it's my turn to be on the hot seat with a rapid-fire Q&A.
2: Yes, it is.
0: We've asked JB three questions this week, Trisha three questions.
1: Mm-hmm.
0: Now it's my turn. Who's going first?
2: I'll go first.
0: Okay.
2: Sandy, what TV show do you wish that you could rewatch for the first time and have that feeling you had the first time you watched it?
1: That's a great question.
2: Oh, thank you.
1: Anybody. Good conversation starter.
0: Yeah, that's
1: I have a feeling I know what he would pick.
2: Oh, really?
1: Because I know him better than you do, Trisha.
2: I mean, in a lot of ways, yes, you do.
0: What do you think I'd pick?
1: I think you would pick Taxi.
0: Oh, yeah.
2: I didn't even think of that.
0: Loved Taxi. Yeah. I might have to go with Taxi. But there's a pretty obscure one that the guys that are around our age might remember. I don't expect a single woman to remember this one, but the question is...
1: The A-Team?
0: No.
2: Oh, no. I love the A-Team.
0: Watch again and have the same feeling.
2: Yes.
1: Mm.
0: There was a show on Cinemax called Emmanuel.
2: I totally know that show. Dirty. Oh.
1: That 13-year-old Sandy loves.
0: Yes. Yes, yes, yes.
2: Skinamax.
0: Yeah. It had to hold the cable controller just right for it to come in for like a second.
1: It was all fuzzy.
0: Yeah. But you're sitting there watching. Yeah,
1: for the longest time, I thought naked women were all fuzzy and squiggly. I didn't know they had smooth bodies.
0: I didn't either. I thought they just moved up all the time. Next question.
1: I've got a question. It's funny because you guys have separate bedrooms, which is hilarious. But what is the weirdest thing on your night table beside your bed?
0: I sleep with a mouth guard because I don't grind my teeth. That's not really weird. I have a, how long is that knife?
2: Oh.
0: I've got
2: really big.
0: About a 5 or 6 inch knife in my bed. It's in a sheath, though. It's very sharp.
2: It's all Rambo looking, grip.
0: Yeah, I can do a lot of things with that knife in the middle of the night.
1: See, went to Rambo, and I was going to Rambo, too, because I know he's obsessed with anything Stallone has ever done.
0: Mm-hmm.
1: You could be having Rambo dreams and pulling out that knife.
0: That would be cool. Got a little compass in the bottom of it.
2: Oh, no. Right? You get lost in our house. You take your Ambien and sometimes do weird things. Maybe I ought to lock my door at night now.
0: You probably should. Mm-hmm. I just grab my knife until I get to my gun if I need it.
1: Yeah.
0: Right, which is right next to it, but it's in a safe. And I put my finger on the safe and it opens up.
1: Yeah.
0: Which is pretty cool.
1: That is cool.
0: Next question.
2: All right, Sandy, here's a very important question. I feel like you have to reach back to your boyhood, to your childhood to answer this. Can you or can you not armpit fart?
0: Hell yeah, I'm a boy. I grew up in the 70s. Of course I can armpit fart. Would you like me to try?
2: No, I don't need you to demonstrate.
0: Well, what's the point of asking on the radio? For
1: right.
2: Do you want him to demonstrate?
1: You can't just say it.
0: Hold on, it's just so attractive
2: when you do it, too.
1: Do you have to remove the shirt or you can do it under the shirt?
0: No, I guess I can't do it anymore.
1: Your pit has reformed.
2: Is it on account of your bad shoulder?
0: It's on account of my bad shoulder and the layers of fat now that I have.
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0: 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Did you guys see that high school in South Texas, the warning that they put out before the football game on Friday?
1: No.
2: No.
0: Trisha, you would not go to this game.
2: Uh-oh.
0: It said, beware. Rattlesnakes everywhere.
1: Oh.
2: Nope.
0: At the stadium.
1: Well, why don't you sweep it before the game?
2: Why don't you burn it down?
1: What animal? There's got to be some kind of dog that'll go scare out rattlesnakes.
0: I know that our lab hated a snake, and when we lived out in Valente, I was in my garage once. I looked out, and he was a chocolate lab, and he was out there, had something in his mouth, and he was just thrashing it back and forth and smacking it on the concrete in the driveway.
1: Mm-hmm.
0: What the hell's going on? I went over there and it was about a 3-foot snake that he had killed. I was so proud of that.
2: Oh my God, I loved him so much that day. He said, not on my watch, Mr. No Shoulders.
0: They told the people going to the high school game, don't, kind of stay away from underneath the stands, stay away from the long jump area. But they didn't cancel the game.
1: Oh, gotta go under the stands is where all the drugs and smooching happens.
2: Where the kissing happens.
0: I've told our daughter many times, do not go under the stands. Nothing good happens there.
2: Tell her rattlesnakes are down there. She'll
0: never go underneath there. But how Texas is that? Nah, we're playing the game.
2: Just be careful.
0: Just be careful. How about the players? You get tackled. Or you run a play and you fall, and there's old Mr. No Shoulders staring you in the face. Right? I'm not interested in that.
2: It's Friday Night Lights, Sandy.
0: We got a message from a listener on Facebook, and he said, I am a snake wrangler, and if you ever see a snake, just slowly take 2 steps backwards, go the other direction, and he said, that snake doesn't want anything to do with you either. As much, you don't want anything to do with him, you don't want anything to do with you. So, but there's nothing more startling than when you stumble upon a snake, right? And one of those ones that swim with their heads up.
2: The water moccasins that are aggressive and will come right at you, that's unnecessary.
1: I've never seen a rattlesnake in all my life living in Texas live and in person, but I've seen many water moccasins on the lake.
0: Now, they're a form of rattlesnake, aren't they?
2: They're poisonous. I know that.
0: I mean, they're in the rattlesnake family.
1: Like Wonder Twins? Form of a rattlesnake.
0: Yeah.
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0: 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Ron White lives in Driftwood. 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Stay with us. 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
14: Your Austin area weather, mostly sunny skies for your Wednesday, a high of 101. Tonight's low near 80. Partly cloudy skies for Thursday, a high of 98.
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1: They evacuate the keys and everybody leaves except for one guy who's going to stay there and tie himself to a tree on the beach to prove a point. And the point was, he said that at 53 years of age, he was in good enough physical condition to withstand the wind and the rain from a Force 3 hurricane. All right. Let me explain something to you. It isn't that the wind is blowing. It's what the wind is blowing. If you get hit with a Volvo, it doesn't really matter how many sit-ups you did that morning.
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0: baby, bye-bye.
1: 98.1 K of that. Your all-time country favorites. By the way, high today going to be 95, maybe some rain later on today. 45% of rain happening. It's probably won't last long. It'll probably be like those storms that popped up last week and just kind of hit and run. But boy, did they hit. They hit really hard. So anyway, coming up next, Care Don't Care. Trisha, what do you have for us?
2: All right, I'm going to see if you guys care, don't care to find out what a hiker in Hutto discovered. This is pretty big. This puts us on like a global scale, in my opinion. It kind of freaked me out a little bit.
1: Someone was hiking in Hutto?
2: Hiking near Hutto.
1: Interesting.
2: Mm-hmm. Okay. Also,
3: some call that lost.
2: Also going to see if you guys care, don't care to find out what male frogs who live near cities are having to do to work harder to send out the vibe to the lady frogs.
3: It's not easy being green.
2: No, it's not.
1: Care, don't care. Coming up next on 98.1 KVAT.

0: 98.1 KVET, your all-time country favorites. Trish, let's get to getting. Care, don't care. What do you have?
1: All right, here we go. Do you guys care or don't care to find out what a hiker in Hutto discovered while he was out walking around?
0: Yeah. It wasn't like a chicken leg or something. It was,
1: no.
0: Okay.
1: Way better. He discovered a preserved dinosaur track, possibly from a two-legged hadrosaur. Don't know what that looks like. But it's a dinosaur. Apparently not the first time either that they found tracks in Austin. Austin has like a huge dinosaur connection. I didn't know that.
2: Aren't there supposed to be some just off 360 somewhere?
1: I feel like it, yeah. But I feel like, I mean, you always hear about them finding dinosaur stuff somewhere else. I never knew they found them near Austin.
2: Huh.
0: It's hard to believe that a print would last a million years or however many years it's been.
1: You know how it gets fossilized in the rocks.
0: I don't know about these things.
1: Yeah, you do.
0: No, I don't. I don't know
1: anything. You really don't?
0: I really don't. I mean, I never saw Jurassic Park.
1: Like animals die, like when they find bones. It's really weird. I just read about this. They die or there's a footprint and then the earth and sediment and rock just kind of fill it in and it fossilizes and then people come through and dig it up and find perfectly formed footprints or perfectly formed dinosaurs and bones and stuff.
0: That's cool.
1: I don't understand how you didn't learn that in school.
0: I don't know. I was probably learning important stuff like English, arithmetic.
1: That's important stuff too.
2: Things you could use in life.
0: Yeah, things I could actually put into action.
1: Do you guys care, don't care to find out what male city frogs are having to do to get their mating calls out there? They're having some problems. What? They're having to adjust.
0: TV.
2: Yeah, I'm interested.
1: They're having to get a little bit.
2: Any creep. Trick to score, I'll take it.
0: Yeah, if you learn
1: no
0: it
1: matter from, what species.
0: Yeah, learn it from a frog.
2: I'll
0: yeah.
2: take it.
1: The noise from cities is drowning out the boy frogs' mating calls. So they are having to alter their mating calls like to different frequencies and pitches and to try and be louder so the ladies can hear them.
0: I mean, think about that. If humans did that type of thing, put out a call, you would just walk into a bar and start screaming.
2: Right.
1: just scream when you walk in.
2: And they'd run over to
0: yeah.
2: you.
0: Yeah.
2: Next thing you know, you're two-stepping.
0: Yeah. I don't know what sound a frog makes, but, you know, to mate. Know. But, and what is the girl frog thinking? Oh.
1: The girl frog's like, this guy is hot.
0: Yeah.
1: We've been hearing about this guy. I recognize that call. I don't know. It's attracting him. There's not a problem with baby frogs out there, so it's working.
2: True. It was only that easy to score. Just
0: no
2: by
0: kidding.
2: Making noises.
1: It's grunting.
2: We have to go to dinner.
0: By
2: and
0: Drake,
2: there's a shower. And Uber involved.
0: Yeah. You got talk.
2: You got to get
0: things.
2: To know them.
0: Yeah.
2: That's... You have to listen to their stories about their job.
0: How much they hate their mom.
1: Y'all are, I don't know how either one of you are married. I really don't.
0: I can tell you, but it's got to be off air.
1: I know, that's true.
2: I swear this is true. Ask your friends, Trisha. All women think that there's a coworker, another female coworker that's trying to kill them.
1: What?
2: Ask around. It's true.
1: Really?
2: Yep.
0: I'm going to find out today.
2: You don't have that problem because you just work with two dudes.
1: I know, but y'all
2: don't care. If you were interacting with the whole office, you would be convinced that there's a woman at least trying to sabotage you.
1: No, the sabotage thing for sure. But okay. Trying to take me out, that's new.
2: Yeah, you'd be surprised.
0: Women are ruthless.
1: Women are ruthless. I
0: Quickly,
1: guess I'm
0: what's
1: surprised.
0: The last one?
1: You guys care, don't care to find out what Dick Van Dyke is doing to keep in shape at the age of 100.
2: Yes, he's amazing.

0: 98.1 KVET, your all-time country favorites. No winner this morning in JB and Sandy's Minute to Win It. So tomorrow morning at 7:05, we've got 10 tickets to give you to see Tim McGraw. And we're going to make it really easy for you.
1: Highly, highly recommend either, you know, in the evening before you go to bed or in the morning before the contest. Jump on socials. Sandy's giving away two of the answers.
0: Tonight I'm going to give away three.
1: See, very generous.
0: Mm-hmm. I'm going to give you questions 6, 7, and 8 tonight. All right. And you know what I'm thinking, JB? Let me bounce this off you. Nothing like planning live on the radio. Why don't we tomorrow morning, at maybe right at the beginning of the show,
1: Give away another one. I like it.
0: Tomorrow morning, right at the very beginning of the show at 6 o'clock, we'll give you the answer to question 5. So that way you'll have 5, 6, 7, and 8. And you can win tickets, 10 tickets, to see Tim McGraw. Everybody agreed?
2: Agreed.
0: All right. Well, that was easy to pass. So check out social media at KVETFM at 98.1 on Facebook at 98.1KVET. And be with us tomorrow morning right at the very beginning of the show. We will give you the answer to question number 5. Good luck. 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

0: 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Trisha's going to report the news with the story we love coming up. What do you have?
1: All right, a lot of new Texas laws went into effect on September 1st. I'm going to tell you guys about one of them. I swear it makes me feel like we're stepping back into like the old West. I think y'all are going to love this.
0: Okay, stay with us. The story we love is coming up. It's JB and Sandy's show, along with Trisha, at 98.1 KVET, your all-time country favorites.

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2: Out of all the new Texas laws that went into effect recently, this one is my absolute favorite. Gold and silver coins are recognized as legal tender.
0: Really?
2: Yeah. Doesn't it feel like we've stepped into like the Wild West, like the cowboy days? Can you imagine walking into a 7-Eleven and flipping a gold coin out for your Slurpee?
3: So so weird. You have to have it in the little baggie.
2: I know.
3: Like the cartoons.
2: when they find gold nuggets and they put them in those bags.
3: And then what do you do? Put it on a scale?
2: I don't know.
0: Right. That was my question. Is the 7-Eleven guy that's taking your money, is he supposed to know that an ounce of silver is $65?
3: Or how does he know it's real gold? Does he bite it?
2: Does he bite it and spit?
0: No. He does it just like he does a $100 bill with the highlighter.
3: Oh.
0: He just puts the highlighter on it. That's how he does it.
3: What else can we bring back? I kind of like it. It's old school.
2: It's very old school.
3: But, you know, you go buy a car with a bunch of gold bars.
0: No one's going to ask any questions about that, right?
3: No.
0: Beaver pellets?
2: Oh, pelts.
3: Yeah.
0: Pelts. That's what it is. Thank you. Pelts.
3: Beaver pelts. That's, I'm more of a cinnamon guy.
0: Oh, trading the cinnamon.
2: Spice trader.
3: Wars were fought over cinnamon.
0: The spice wars.
3: This country was built on tobacco.
0: True.
2: Yeah.
3: That was our biggest export.
0: I'll trade you. I'll buy that from you for a, here's a pouch of Red Man chewing tobacco.
2: How much of that Slurpee can I get for four chickens?
0: Four chickens? Yeah, I mean we're devolving back in time.
2: But this is way more fun way to pay for stuff, don't you think?
3: You know this. I think we're onto something. We could do the fair trade farmers market.
2: Yeah.
3: Everybody just shows up with things to trade.
2: Stuff.
3: You don't buy anything. It's old school trade.
0: Haggling over things.
3: Yeah.
0: I got a silk scarf here.
2: Real silk.
0: Will you trade me the silk scarf for the cinnamon, JB?
3: I'm sorry, I'm out of cinnamon, but I do have some cloves I think you would like.
2: Can I interest you? I don't know. It's very Wild West. Like, we ought to all start riding horses again, but I think it's fun.
0: Oh, cinnamon. You know what? I'll tell you what.
3: Yeah, what do you got?
0: Got some frankincense here.
3: Really?
0: Yeah.
3: I am in need of frankincense.
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0: 98.1 KBET, your all-time country favorites. Angie's getting ready to come in. Make sure you're with us tomorrow morning. We did not get a winner this morning for the 10 tickets to see Tim McGraw, so we'll do it again tomorrow morning at 7:05 with Minute to Win It. A couple of ways that we're helping you out. One, we're going to post the answers to questions 6, 7, and 8 on social media later this afternoon at KBET FM on Instagram, Facebook at 98.1 KBET. Now, we're also going to, right at the very beginning of the show tomorrow morning, we're going to give you the answer to question number 5. I mean, we're talking just after 6 o'clock tomorrow. So if you want a little bit of an advantage and you're not normally up at that time, set your clock, get up, get the answer, go back to sleep, and then play at 7:05. All right? So be with us tomorrow morning for that. As we make our way out of here today, Trisha's going to share with us some of the things we learned. What do you got?
1: All right. All the things Sandy just said, it's one of the main things that we learned today. Definitely be listening tomorrow morning. Another thing we learned, we ask for any of our listeners who are super overachievers to call in and let us know what they had already accomplished. What was that, like 7:30 this morning? We heard from Trish, who had already gone on a 3-mile walk with her dog. We heard from Jimmy, who had already finished a 12-hour shift and had still about 12 more hours worth of work to do.
0: Hardest working listener we have.
1: Hardest working. The girl was going to be up for like 26 hours by the time she could lay down. And we heard from Ernie, who was going to visit a vet in a retirement home and was taking him some biscuits and gravy.
0: Yeah, he's been doing it for 20 years.
1: Been doing it for 20 years. How cool is that?
0: Very cool.
1: Ernie can swing by here if he wants, anytime.
0: Oh, skip the veterans and bring you the biscuits.
1: No. After. Veterans first, for sure. If you had any leftovers, be all happy right. to take them off his hands. And finally, it's a sad day. In rapid fire Q&A, I asked Sandy if he could still armpit fart.
0: I know.
1: And he can't. You're officially an adult when that happens. I don't know if you realize that or not.
0: Really sad in my heart about that.
1: And you tried on air.
0: I tried. I couldn't do it.
2: Mm-hmm. My wife's claim to fame is she can do it with her leg.
0: Ooh, that's a whole other level.
2: Behind your knee, she leg farts.
0: Oh, that's sexy. Can you do that?
1: I don't know.
2: You have to lay on your back like a cockroach. it's pretty amazing.
0: Have a great day, everyone. Join us tomorrow morning. Angie is in next. And don't forget, stream the podcast. 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Bye-bye.

It's 98.1 KVET, your home for JV and Sandy in the morning. Make sure you're hanging out with them again tomorrow morning. You want to win your tickets to see Thomas Rhett.

0: KVET, Austin's all-time country favorites. Let me ask you a question. 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They move stuff around so we have to get lost in the store and buy things we never intended to buy. And now I have no idea what I'm going to do with this life-size. I don't even know what it is.
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0: Hey, it's Angie Ward on 98.1 KVET. Another chance for you to go see Josh Turner at our Country Music Live at Round Rock September the 11th. 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

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Your home for JB and Sandy in the morning. Hey, tomorrow morning you can play Minute to Win It. They're going to give you a chance to win Thomas Rhett tickets.

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0: It's Angie Ward on 98.1 KVAT, Austin's all-time country favorites. Ask you a question. Do you gossip with your spouse or significant other? If you do, it could actually be good for your relationship. Researchers studied couples' real everyday conversations and found that the couples who gossip together reported greater happiness. The theory is that the sharing of the tea, if you will, reinforces the feeling that the two of you are on the same team. That is not how it happens in my house. I go home and I sit down with my husband. I'm like, oh my gosh, you are not going to believe what happened at work. And, blah, blah, blah, blah, blah, blah, blah, blah. And he looks at me and he's nodding and he goes, huh, at the end of it. And then he goes back to watching TV. But I mean, we've been together for 25 years, so something's working.
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And then All For One took it and made it a number one R&B song. It is 98.1 KVAT.

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I wish our world could listen to the words of this song and just live it. 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

0: out again on 98.1 KVAT, Austin's all-time country favorites. Our friend Josh Turner on the road again, headed to Round Rock Amp September the 11th for our Country Music Live Series. 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

98.1 KVAT, the great Charlie Pride. Is anybody going to San Antone? Hello, it's Angie Ward. Thank you for spending your workday with us. Now, we are going to give you another chance to win a trip to Vegas to the iHeartRadio Music Festival coming up at 5 o'clock today with Bob Pickett. Here's the Chicks. Bible Open Space. Words are hard. Sorry. It's KVAT.

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More Josh Turner tickets coming your way in minutes right now. CMA Single and Song of the Year from 2001. Here's Leanne Womack, and I hope you dance.

0: Yeah, there's Joe Nichols. Tequila makes her clothes fall off on 98.1 KVET. This is bad, you know, because tequila is good here in Texas, but I also cannot drink tequila. It doesn't make my clothes fall off. It makes me cry. I get all emotional. I'm not kidding. A couple of shots of tequila and I'm looking around going, oh, did you see that bug? That bug hit my windshield and that bug probably had a family and it was awful. It was just awful. Okay, enough about me. Let's talk about you winning some tickets on the tens here. We've got your chance to go see Josh Turner at our Country Music Live September the 11th. All you have to do is hit the talkback mic while you're listening on the free iHeartRadio app. Tell me who you are, where you're listening, and just say, Angie Ward, I'd like to go see Josh Turner, please. The please is important.
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Our Texas girl, Miranda Lambert, here. You may not know it. I mean, you may also know it, but she co-wrote Ella Langley, Choosing Texas, which is now the biggest song in history. 20 weeks at number one. 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

lightning. I know you're feeling like you just can't win, but you're trying.

Hey, it's Angie Ward on 98.1 KVAT with the 1989 Single of the Year for the CMA Awards. Keith Whitley, and I'm no stranger to the rain.

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hope that's on the set list when he comes to town next Thursday, the Moody Center. Tim McGraw, 98.1 KVET, Austin's all-time country favorites. Everybody doing okay? Come on, put a smile on your face. Travis Tritt.

91K at Austin's all-time country favorites. I'm Bob Pickett. Have you been to my post today, my Instagram page? Are you following me? Please follow me. 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That's where you can find me right now. 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

I know it's only Wednesday, but I got to remind you what Friday is. Friday is College Colors Day. In other words, if you're an Aggie, wear your normal clothes. If you're a Longhorn, wear burnt orange, okay? Friday.

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1: Yeah, I know. Ain't a lot of outlaws left, I can tell you that. This man, well, he was a trendsetter, wasn't he? Retired now, spending time with the grandkids, got a great museum in downtown Nashville. He's got a bar in downtown Nashville, but he's not there. He's at the house. Alan Jackson and K-Dot. She's been

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Did I mention we can get the Longhorn football game for you Saturday? Longhorns against Southwest Texas. Longhorns, Bobcats. I've got friends, a lot of friends that are Bobcats. Of course, I'm a Longhorn, but it's going to be a good game. Pre-game, 12:30 Saturday on KBET.

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well less than an hour away from our KVET pick hit of the day, and we're going to turn it into a Willie Wednesday because it just makes sense. Don't you agree? 443 on KVET.

barefoot, blue jeans. No, it's going to be a baseball night. Dell Diamond, you're not going to believe who's throwing out the first pitch tonight. Dell Diamond for the Round Rock game. Hey, we're going to check in with Melissa in two songs away and tell you more. You're going to want to be there with 98.1 KBET. It's Garth. It's the dance.

0: 98.1K, but I'm Bob Pickett. Round Rock Express, tonight's a big game because tonight's something you're not going to see. We have got a country star throwing out the first pitch. Cole Wetzel is going to throw out the first pitch tonight in Round Rock before the game. And Melissa's with us on the line. So, Melissa, is it an early start tonight because of this?
1: Not a real early start. We got a 6:45 game tonight on Wednesday night, and he'll be throwing out the first pitch probably around 6:30.
0: So you don't want to miss it. I mean, Cole Wetzel will throw out the first pitch. That's going to be a lot of fun.
1: Yeah, you don't want to miss it. And then, of course, we got dollar hot dogs tonight as
0: well. Oh, yeah. See, you don't have to wait till the seventh inning for a strikeout. You can get dollar hot dogs tonight. Have dinner. And there's some special limited edition Cole Wetzel merchandise that'll be dropping today also, right?
1: Correct. You got to be at the game tonight if you want to guarantee you get some. And then anything left we'll put online tomorrow.
0: So don't miss it tonight. First pitch, Round Rock Express. You've got Cole Wetzel. Can you talk Cole into staying in for the rest of the game to help out Round Rock?
1: I'll give it my best.
0: All right, we'll see you tonight. Dale Diamond tonight. Cole Wetzel throw out the first pitch.
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I'm sure that song will be on the set list next Thursday night, huh? Tim McGraw coming back to Austin. Finally, it's been a couple of years anyway. These guys, is there going to be a makeup date for what happened last May with all the rain and the, you know, two-step in last April, I guess you should say? Because they need to come back. Brooks and Dunn, 98.1 KDOT.

See if Bob gets in trouble today, because every Wednesday from now on, with our pick hit of the day, we're going to make it a Willie Wednesday. So we're going to play one of Willie's great songs next with a pick hit.

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2: Well, we're going to turn to Willie Wednesday. We're going to play a Willie Nelson song right now. This was Willie's very first number one hit. It happened in October of 1975. From the Redheaded Stranger album, it's Willie and Blue Eyes Crying in the Rain.

a birthday coming up on Saturday, nutty Mark Chestnut. 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

Anybody else counting the days until Saturday? Not because it's the Labor Day weekend, but because we got our very first University of Texas Longhorn football game on Saturday. Pre-game, 12:30, right here on 98.1 KVET. Remember, on Friday, wear burnt orange to work. Even you Aggies, do that, please. And thank you.

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It's going to be fun. Dale Diamond tonight. Of course, the Express are taking on Oklahoma City. Both teams are tied for second place, by the way. But the fun thing about it, first pitch tonight, Coe Wetzel is going to throw it out. You want to be there by 6:45, okay?

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You didn't? 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

got on his bus one time at the Nutty Brown, and his manager walked in with a briefcase full of money and a gun. He had collected money for a true story. I got off the bus. That's what I did anyway. It's Pick a 98.1 KBET. Here's Billy. He's coming to town for Country Music Live later this month.

Ah, the fishing song. Do not eat any fish out of Lady Bird Lake. Something wrong with that fish, I tell you. And have you seen the alligators? Come on, you've seen an alligator in Lady Bird Lake. I know you have, right? Occasionally you'll spot. That's another reason not to fish or swim in it. Anyway, Kenny Chesney with 98.1 KVET.

0: Craig Morgan. 98.1K, but I'm Bob Pickett. Head to Del Diamond. First pitch tonight is going to be thrown by Cole Wetzel. Now, Cole's in town. He's got a big show tomorrow night at the Moody Center. But Cole Wetzel, Round Rock Express, Del Diamond tonight throwing the first pitch. And that's supposed to happen, what, I guess, right around 6:45. So if you're stuck in traffic heading out there, well, I hope you make it in time.
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You like the idea of every Wednesday for the pick hit of the day, making it a Willie Wednesday. 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Anyway, let me know your thoughts on it. 844-390-KVET. It's Willie time.

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